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9: The top stories this hour. Dover's MP is calling for the Prime Minister to chair an emergency COBRA meeting about small boat crossings following anti-migrant protests. Masked protesters also blocked roads in a standoff with police in Portsmouth on Sunday after the arrival of a dinghy with 120 people on board. There was a similar demonstration in Kent the day before. Right-wing activist Daniel Thomas is thought to have organised it.
10: We had a million people on the streets of London, and every colour, every creed, every background, every ethnicity, he called us knuckle draggers. Now, I understand Nigel's going to be Prime Minister one day, and I understand he has to set a standard. You can't just come out and say everything's great and these guys are fantastic, but Nigel needs to be very careful with his words.
9: Downing Street admits the loss of 4,000 jobs at Jaguar Land Rover over the next 2 years is concerning. The carmaker won't get a taxpayer bailout. Meanwhile, Britain's biggest retailers are offering 11,000 work experience placements for young people. It's part of a major drive by the government to cut youth unemployment. Nick Qureshi has more.
11: The scheme will see 18 to 24-year-olds on universal credit placed at businesses including Tesco, John Lewis and Costa Coffee. Around 40 retailers have so far signed up to the initiative, giving 2 to 4 weeks' work experience. At the end of it, an interview will be offered, with the idea to hire as many who are not in education, employment or training as possible. The programme's part of plans to create 100,000 jobs by the next election.
9: An 18-year-old among four people arrested on suspicion of murdering a three-month-old girl while camping. Police were called to Woodland in Staffordshire on Saturday morning. It suggested the scale of the NHS challenge facing Andy Burnham's greater than when Labour came into power in 1997. Satisfaction with GPs, A&E and hospitals score especially badly in the British Social Attitudes Survey. And 7 in 10 parents have avoids talking to teenagers about money. A survey's found more than a quarter say they don't want to worry their children. From Sky News, I'm Cam Hall.

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4: Top stories this hour. Trade with illegal Israeli settlements is to be banned as part of a tougher stance under Andy Burnham. An announcement expected later after the Prime Minister promised Labour MPs a reset of relations with Israel. He'd been critical of Keir Starmer's approach to the war on Gaza. Our chief political correspondent John Craig says the PM will get a mixed reception.
5: This will please domestically, most Labour MPs, not all, but most, but the Israelis will be furious. And of course, Benjamin Netanyahu has already protested this likely shift in position from the British government.
4: The Prime Minister's told Labour MPs they need to help stop the politics of poison seeping into Britain's streets. It's in response to protests against illegal migration in Dover and Portsmouth over the weekend. The Business Secretary's meeting Jaguar Land Rover's leadership team today after confirmation yesterday of 4,000 job cuts over 2 years. They'll mostly affect UK office roles. Peter Hughes is a senior official for manufacturing at Unite the Union and says any job losses are a mistake.
6: If you want to build for the future, you've got to keep your research and development part of the business and making sure that you are building the next generation of cars. Otherwise, you'll fall behind the Chinese and the Far East markets, which are developing electric cars at a lot greater rate than Jaguar Land Rover.
4: Well, Downing Street says it's not considering bailing out the car maker. Britain's biggest retailers, including Tesco and Costa Coffee, are to offer thousands of work experience placements. It's part of efforts to tackle youth unemployment. Northern Ireland now has the highest infant mortality rate in the UK. The Royal College of Paediatrics and Child Health suggests it's increased from 4.2 deaths per 1,000 live births in 2018 to 4.5 in 2024. And 50% tariffs imposed by Canada on goods imported from the US are just coming into effect. Just under £15 billion worth of products are affected. From Sky News, I'm Cam Hall.

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2: The top stories this hour. This morning we're hearing how families across Wales affected by dementia are being forced to put their lives on hold because of how long it takes to get a diagnosis.
3: We welcome the ambitions that already exist in Wales, but we want to see people getting a consistent experience.
2: The Alzheimer's Society is urging the Welsh Government to set a 12-week deadline. Across the UK, nearly half of all carers report waiting more than 6 months for a diagnosis after seeking help. Rachel Nelson's from the charity in Wales.
3: And that 12-week ambition translated into action and backed by some accountability so that people get the timely diagnosis, support and treatment they need.
2: The Welsh Government says it'll prioritise earlier diagnosis and better support for people living with dementia. A 14-year-old boy is continuing to be questioned by police after a suspicious object was found in Haverford West. Dyfed Powys police were called to Snowdrop Lane on Sunday morning. An explosive disposal team was brought in and the road was closed while emergency services dealt with the incident. Three more vape shops in Swansea have been forced to close for 3 months after being caught selling counterfeit items. Police have seized illegal goods and drugs from the shop on Mansell Street. Sport, and there's plenty of football action across Wales later. Championship leaders Swansea face a tough test away to Southampton. Jamie Vardy could be included in the Burnley squad for their clash with Wrexham. Elsewhere, Cardiff hosts Stoke. And the co-director of a new Oasis documentary described how they approached the filming of the band's first rehearsals for their reunion tour.
4: They didn't see us, they didn't see any of our crew. We put the cameras into place, we rolled and we watched it from another room elsewhere on the site. And because we wanted it to feel unmediated.
2: Dylan Southern was speaking from the UK premiere of Oasis, Don't Look Back in Anger, which is in cinemas tomorrow. It documents Liam and Noel Gallagher's return to the stage last year.
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2: A dry start across Wales, but a scattering of showers later, highs of 19. That's the latest. I'm Tom Preece.
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6: Hey, happy Tuesday. Good morning, you.
7: Hello, good morning. It's Lee and Claire with you.
6: And it's Ellie Goulding, who's just dropped a brand new album.

0: Ray, where is my husband? Good morning, and it's Tuesday. Welcome to the show.
1: Hello, good morning, and happy Tuesday to you.
0: Aye, Gen Zers are at it again, aren't they? They're at it again.
1: I'm really surprised.
0: They think...
1: Really surprised.
0: Owning a petrol car is as outdated as having a landline.
1: I mean...
0: Yes.
1: I see it. I get it. Not a landline.
0: Yeah.
1: Rude.
0: I know.
1: Also, bring back landlines.
0: Well, they get the final selection of handlines disappears in the next couple of months forever.
1: I just find that really sad. You know, yeah. I saw somebody having a rant before because they were like, so many people these days have their phones on silent.
0: Yeah.
1: That if you want to get hold of somebody in their house, it'd be really handy if there was a phone that was always in the house. And I was like, you're literally describing a landline. You're describing a landline. We used to have those.
0: Those were a thing. Yeah, now, you can still have a phone in your house, but I don't want to go into the ins and outs of removing the copper wires, but they're removing the copper wires.
1: Right.
0: So you basically have it. It's VoIP. It's like voice over IP. So it's the same as like, it's like a Teams call or a whatever call. It's an over the internet call.
1: Yeah.
0: So if the internet goes off, the phone goes off. Whereas before, the landline would never go off.
1: It was always there. Yeah, it was always there. It was like set in stone. It was something you could always rely on. So it's a shame. It is a real shame. But unleaded, what are they on about? I'm guessing because it's electric vehicles, isn't it? But I just don't think we're not ready yet for everybody to have electric vehicles. You can't say that.
0: I got down to... 9%.
1: Oh, it's terrifying.
0: In the other half's car. And I said, we'll take your car. We'll take your car. So I dropped her off where she needed to go. And then I went off and I went, oh God, I've got 9%. What am I going to do? Well, I've got to have to find somewhere to charge. So I'm on the Google Maps looking for places to plug it in. And I thought, wouldn't there be an easier solution if I'd have just taken my car? And then if I'd have gone to the last couple of miles,
1: you're out of date.
0: I'll just pull into those garages and serve that stuff called petrol. You know?
1: Yeah.
0: Yeah.
1: I think that's a really silly generalisation to make. I understand why they're saying it, but obviously they haven't been in a queue for an electric PowerPoint, have they?
0: No, not at all. No, you're right. When they're all taken up and you've got to wait half an hour.
1: Yep.
0: And you've got to be somewhere. They don't care about being somewhere.
1: No, that's true. They absolutely don't care about being late, which really, really annoys me. And I tend to be someone who edges on, like... the air of lateness, as you know, you're always there 45 minutes before I am anywhere. But that they're terrible. I'll always call. You know, reservations, I always call to let them know I'm late.
0: Yeah, don't use a landline though.
1: No, that's right.

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1: Yes, hello. 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
7: Good morning. It's moving for the M449 to Cardiff Gate. Approaches are coping well. 465 to Llandarcy and the A407 to Ynysforgan at 45. Moving for the A483 to Pentlegair at 47. There's no delays towards Llangybailach or Llansamlet. And it's moving for Gowerton on the A484 at the Victoria Road roundabout as well as across Lochar Bridge. No delays for Gower Road, Sketty Cross, for Carmarthen Road, Forest Valch Cross. That's the latest. I'm Hannah Cox.
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1: Texas Hold'em, Beyonce, right, come on, let's do Tuesday's 10 to 10 minute teaser.
2: So 13% of people have secretly checked this before going on a date with someone.
1: Obviously, although it'd be higher, wouldn't it? Yeah, it'd be higher.
2: What do you think?
1: Instagram.
2: Yeah.
1: Higher number.
2: Most people probably met that way as well. You never know.
1: Oh, these days.
2: Yep, so it's not check their Instagram.
1: Get your guesses in, please, on this number if you like.
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0: Fever Dream, Alex Warren. So it is the little chance to wake your brain up. We do it every weekday, the 10 to 10 minute teaser.
1: 07740 938 500 is the number to WhatsApp us. And thank you, as always, for your WhatsApps. 13% of people have secretly checked this before going on a date with someone. Their relationship status, says Liam.
0: I mean, handy, I suppose.
1: You would hope they were single if you're going on a date with them. Their Facebook profiles is Sarah. Their height, says Kelly. Their criminal record, says Jamie.
0: Oh, good
1: How
0: grief.
1: On earth do you get hold of that? Is that a thing? Can you get hold of one?
0: I have no idea.
1: Emma says, who their ex is. That's a good one. Their Instagram followers is Mark. Whether they own their own home, says Chloe.
0: Why is that relevant?
1: Well, I guess it depends on the age you are and if you're still living with mum and dad.
0: Oh, I see.
1: That's the way I take that, yeah. Not whether you're renting or...
0: These days, though, everyone's living with their mums and dads. Yeah, in their 30s.
1: Yeah, I guess
0: Loads
1: so.
0: Loads of people are.
1: I guess so, but it might be...
0: We're a terrible mess.
1: A green flag to people, it might be a red flag.
0: That's true.
1: Who knows? Also, their star signs is Rachel, but none of those are right. One of those is close.
0: Okay.
1: None of them are right.
0: We'll get some more guesses, and this is The Cause.

0: Breakfast
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0: This is Swansea Bay Radio.
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3: The M4 moving 49 to the Caldra. There's no delays for the motorway. All approaches are also quiet so far. The 465 to Shandarcy, the A4067 to Ynysforogan, and the A483 to Penllyn all on the move. There's no delays for Swansea in the city centre for Oystermouth Road, Mumbles Road, Fabian Way and Key Parade. Also Copenwell for Gowerton, with no delays for the Victoria Road roundabout on the A484. Moving across Lugher Bridge for Sketty Cross on the A4118. No problems for Forest Bach Cross. I'm Hannah Cox.
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0: Loving the guesses this morning. This is quite a difficult one. I can't work it out at all.
1: Yeah, it is quite tricky. So 13% of people have secretly checked this before going on a date with someone. Jess's is good. Google Street View of their house.
0: I mean,
1: that's quite good.
0: I do like that.
1: That is quite close to the answer as well.
0: Is it their car?
1: No, it's not their car.
0: Not their car.
1: If they have mutual friends, says Amy. Their football team, says Mike. Spotify playlist, says Gareth. And their dating app photo, says Tom. Well, surely everybody would check that before. Whether they have children, says Chris. And Sophie says how much they earn.
0: Don't want to be stuck with rugrats, dear. Don't want to be tied down with rugrats.
1: That's terrible.
0: Looking after someone else's kids. I didn't say it. I'm saying what the messenger said.
1: Yeah, I see what you mean. Yeah, I
0: get it. Right, the big reveal is coming up.

0: Yeah, morning. Cheers for getting us on. Right, the big reveal for this morning's 10 to 10 minute teaser.
1: Okay, 13% of people have secretly checked this before going on a date with someone. We had a couple of really close answers. How much their house is worth?
0: How rude.
1: That's very rude.
0: How very rude.
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2: Hi.
3: Heya.
2: I'd like to cancel my gym membership, please.
3: Of course. You'll just need to give 90 days' notice.
2: 90?
3: Mm-hmm.
2: Right. Fine.
3: In writing.
2: What?
3: By post.
2: But you're right here.
3: And Gary does cancellations. He's off for a month.
2: I just want to leave.
3: Oh, have you tried Puppy?

0: Nearly half of carers say they waited more than 6 months after first seeking help. Rachel Nelson works for the charity in Wales.
1: Major conditions like cancer, there is very clear pathways of support. They have timelines, they have treatments, they have care plans. With dementia at the moment, that is an ambition.
0: A 14-year-old boy is continuing to be questioned by police after a suspicious object was found in Haverford West. Dyfed Powys police were called to Snowdrop Lane on Sunday. An explosive disposal team was brought in. The road was closed while emergency services dealt with the incident. Three more vape shops in Swansea have been forced to close for 3 months after being caught selling counterfeit vapes. Police have seized illegal goods and drugs from the shop on Mansell Street. Magistrates ordered the closures following a clampdown by trading standards. Sport now, and there's plenty of football action across Wales tonight. Championship leaders Swansea face a tough test away to Southampton. Jamie Vardy could be included in the Burnley squad for their clash with Wrexham, and Cardiff host Stoke. And the creator of a new Oasis documentary says Noel Gallagher wasn't expecting the amount of interest in their reunion tour. Peaky Blinders writer Stephen Knight, Don't Look Back in Anger, documents their return.
2: We put cameras into the rehearsal room that were fixed, not hidden. Because if we hid them, that would look like we'd sort of been deceptive. And what it meant was we saw the real thing, we saw Liam's first arrival.
0: The Gallagher brothers, who went years without speaking, appear to have teased gigs next year too.
3: Weather. With Swansea Motor Auctions, where hundreds of cars go on sale every Wednesday evening for second and last Friday of the month.
0: A dry start across Wales, but a scattering of showers later. Highs of 19. That's the latest. I'm Tom Preece.
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6: Good morning. Happy Tuesday. Welcome to the show.
7: Hello. Good morning. It's Lee and Claire with you.
6: It is. It is the Sugar Babes.

0: Shawn Mendes, Camila Cabello, a bit of a wet start around the area today, really, just in general, on and off, showers.
1: Yeah, so there we go. Back to autumn, back to it.
0: Get the grass cut. Get the grass. When it's on a dry window day, get the grass cut.
1: Oh my gosh. Yesterday, I heard lawns being mowed all around. And we didn't mow ours. And now I'm like, we should have mowed the lawn. It's like Herculean grass at the back now. It's like, it's taken off.
0: I don't know. I'd see the wife said to me, she said, oh, at the weekend, give it a quick. I said, no, I'll leave it. Let it all recover first and then. And then I'll get around. But I need to, the dry patches, I need to do something with them, really. I can't leave
1: you've
0: them.
1: Still got, it's still scorched, is it?
0: Yeah, scorched. It is scorched landscape around here. Everyone's kind of in the same. There's patches coming back in green.
1: Yeah.
0: But not everywhere. Some of it's I think, so ruined weirdly, forever.
1: It's completely back to normal everywhere around here. That's wild.
0: Yeah.
1: The difference. So yeah, so that's why all the lawnmowers were a go.
0: I need to work on that. I need to put some seeds in. And they say now's the best time to
1: apparently. Is it? I was just gonna say it doesn't feel like it'd be the right time, but I guess it's not gonna see any sunlight, but it'll get a good watering.
0: It will. More gardening tips coming up tomorrow. There's not. No.
1: No.
0: There never will be. On a train.

0: 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It is Swansea Bay Radio.
1: Hello, good morning. We are Lee and Claire, and we are here with you until 11 o'clock this morning. 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
8: Good morning. So far quiet for the M4, 49 to Cardiff Gate at 30. A fairly wet start for the roads this Tuesday morning, so extra care advised. Looking at the approaches, they're moving for the 465 to Llandarcy at 43, for the A467 to Ynysforogan at 45. No major problems towards Penllygell, Llangyfeilach or Llansamlet, and it's moving for Gowerton at the moment. No delays for the Victoria Road roundabout. Moving across Lochabridge, no delays for Sketty Cross. I'm Hannah Cox.
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0: Hey, good morning. Happy Tuesday. Thank you so much for choosing us this morning.
1: Yes, hello, good morning, Willie and Claire.
0: Yes, we are. And we have the game with no name for you this morning. I'm very tired today, I'll tell you why.
1: I'll tell you why, because
0: I stayed up last night, because you went, oh, why don't you watch one of these films that I've suggested to you, and I never watch them. I'm like, no, I can't be bothered. It's too much effort to put any of these films on you suggest.
1: You were really intrigued about it, weren't
0: and
1: you?
0: I went, I'll put it on, give it 5 minutes, if I don't like it, I'll switch it off, blah, blah, blah. Put it on, I stayed till the end, didn't like the ending.
1: No, the ending's terrible.
0: I'm like, what do you do that for? I need more story than that. Stop, don't stop it there.
1: Yeah, it's. I feel like it could have been made into a series, but it's very long, very slow. I'm glad you persevered.
0: I did stick to the end, and I panicked all night then.
1: Why would you watch it before bed?
0: Yeah, well, I
1: You know, you might have a bit of time in the day, put it on, you know.
0: No,
1: and pause
0: no
1: it
0: time
1: and
0: in the day, have I?
1: Because it's the Netflix one. Is it Leave the World Behind? Is that what it's called?
0: That's the one, yeah. Well, I'm Googling, by the way, for a Sandra Bullock film. Can't find it anywhere. And I'm like, oh no, it's the other one. It's Julia Roberts, isn't
1: Julia
0: it? I couldn't find it. I was like, where is this Sandra Bullock film?
1: I sent you a picture of it.
0: Anyway,
1: oh, you're useless.
0: Spent 15 minutes looking for Sandra Bullock.
1: You panicked all night.
0: And then panicked all night. So yeah, didn't get a good night's sleep.
1: Oh,
0: so tired as well.
1: Oh, I'm so sorry.
0: It's your fault.
1: Oh, that's brilliant.
0: Anyway, nice easy one this morning on the game with no name. Very easy today.
1: All right, if you want to get involved, 07740938500 is the WhatsApp number.
0: This is the clue for you today. So easy, you'll get it instantly, so please feel free to get involved. I'm sure lots of people will get it right on this first clue. And it's a pop star. I mean, you're halfway there already. A pop star whose name is also a colour. I mean, come on, let's make it easy.
1: Okay.
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0: Stereophonics. Have a nice day. Right, come on, let's get into it this morning. The game with no name.
1: Okay, give us the clue again, but don't say the beginning bit that you said.
0: Well, I've said it. It's been on now, hasn't it?
1: I know. I don't know why you said it.
0: A pop star whose name is a colour is today's game with no name. That's all you got to do is work out who that pop star is today.
1: I just need to Google how many pop stars are named after colours, because you're going to turn out, it's going to be like a
0: you're right.
1: Obscure
0: yeah,
1: one.
0: We're already there. I'm at that stage already where I've got at least another two.
1: And I've got to pick the right one.
0: You've got to pick the right one.
1: Okay.
0: So let us know.
1: And what I will say is the reason Lee always does Game With No Name answers is because it'll be topical for some reason. So they might have had a number one on this day in blah, blah, blah.
0: Well, maybe it's got nothing to do with that today. Maybe it's a...
1: Oh, it's topical. You're always topical. You're
0: maybe
1: clever
0: it's something
1: like
0: something
1: else. No, you're clever like that. So that's the only hint in the direction of when Lee's going to throw out false answers. That's the
0: maybe
1: only
0: I've given something another plan of action today.
1: 07740 938500 is the WhatsApp number if you want to play along.
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3: Good morning. The M4 moving 49 to Cardiff Gate at 30. It is slow approaching though for the A470 to Coryton at 32, for the 4119 to Miskin and the 465 to Llandarcy at 43. It's a wet start with surface water and spray for the roads. Extra care advised. And it's looking busy for Swansea for Gowerton on the A484 at the Victoria Road roundabout and across Lecher Bridge. Also getting busier for Gower Road Sketty Cross on the A418. That's the latest. I'm Hannah Cox.
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0: Day number two back at school, work, college for a full old week this week.
1: Yes, yes. So all the best.
0: But yeah, well, what else do you say? All the best, yeah.
1: You know, in all fairness, you said daughter number two, she got home after doing 2 days of school and she was exhausted.
0: Honestly, it was a pleasure to not have to do anything, to like not have to serve her in any way.
1: She's just like, I just need a break. Yeah. I'm very tired. Yeah. Leave me alone.
0: It was good. It was very good. Yeah. And I presume the same will happen after this week as well, because of the full week. So I'll be more than pleased about that. Get your guesses in this morning for the game with no name.
1: 07740938500.
0: The reveal will come up. A pop star whose name is also a colour. But who could it be? How many are there? And which one have I picked?

0: Miley, Midnight Sky. Right, the big reveal is, well, it's here, kind of, this morning.
1: What do you mean, kind of?
0: Well, we might as well get through it now for the game with no name. Thanks for your guesses and your messages.
1: Yes, well done, everybody.
0: Of encouragement.
1: I say this not knowing what the answer is just yet, because you might throw a curveball.
0: Well, so the game with no name, a pop star whose name is also a colour.
1: So I thought immediately...
0: Yes.
1: Pink. Pink is who I've gone with.
0: Right.
1: Go on, throw your curveball.
0: Jack Black.
1: That's Jack Black, is it?
0: No.
1: Oh.
0: It's CeeLo Green.
1: No, it's not.
0: No, it's not. It's Barry White.
1: No, it's not.
0: I mean, white is technically a shade, isn't it? Not a colour. Cilla Black. It's not Cilla Black.
1: Is it the Red Hot Chili Peppers?
0: Oh, I didn't think of the Red Hot Chili Peppers.
1: Is it Green Day?
0: Green Day? No, because that's a band. Oh, they're bands, aren't they? Not pop stars.
1: True.
0: Yeah.
1: What about Macy Gray?
0: Macy Gray? That's a good one. Again, a
1: or
0: shade,
1: Professor
0: but not a colour.
1: Green.
0: Professor Blondie?
1: Oh, yeah, yeah. Yeah.
0: Oh, they were technically a band, but yeah. Danny Brown, who's a rapper, apparently. But that's all I've got. That's all I've got.
1: Simply Red? Band.
0: A band, yeah.
1: Yeah.
0: Yeah.
1: Come on, it's Pink, isn't it?
0: It's Pink. It's because it's Pink's birthday today.
1: See?
0: And she's 47.
1: Oh, wow.
0: Yeah. Happy birthday.
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0: Their top story.

0: object was found in Haverford West. David Powis police were called to Snowdrop Lane on Sunday. An explosive disposal team was brought in. The road was closed while emergency services dealt with the incident. Three more vape shops in Swansea have been forced to close for 3 months after being caught selling counterfeit vapes and tobacco. Police have seized illegal goods and drugs from the shops on Mansell Street. Sport now, and there's plenty of football action across Wales later. Championship leaders Swansea face a tough test away to Southampton. Jamie Vardy could be included in the Burnley squad for their clash with Wrexham. Elsewhere, Cardiff hosts Stoke. And the co-director of a new Oasis documentary described how they approached filming the band's first rehearsals for their reunion tour.
1: We designed an approach that meant we weren't actually in the room, so we needed to be invisible. For the 6 weeks of rehearsals, they didn't see us, they didn't see any of our crew. We put the cameras into place, we rolled and we watched it from another room elsewhere on the site.
0: Dylan Southern was speaking from the UK premiere of Oasis Don't Look Back in Anger, which is in cinemas tomorrow. It documents Liam and Noel Gallagher's return to the stage last year, which kicked off in Cardiff.
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0: A dry start across Wales, but a scattering of showers later. Highs of 19. That's the latest. I'm Tom Preece.
3: With Leon Clare at breakfast.
4: Good morning, you. Happy Tuesday.
5: Hello, good morning. It's Leon Clare with you.
4: And we'll do some Kelly Clarkson after Daft Punk

0: Harry Styles, American Girls. Yes, it's on, it's here. The news that everyone, well, you messaged yesterday, and ever since I saw that, everyone's been talking about it ever since.
1: Oh, we've got a... it's not a sequel, is it?
0: No.
1: It's a...
0: not a sequel.
1: It's another one. It's another one!
0: I tell you what, and I just... and please, please, please, please, I can't say enough pleases, please don't mess this up.
1: I know.
0: Please don't make me hate the whole thing.
1: Yeah.
0: Like I've done with certain people, certain actors, certain TV shows.
1: Yeah.
0: Where, you know, like Fawlty Towers, right? They did two series.
1: Yes.
0: And of its time, it was, you know, brilliant, slapstick, groundbreaking, funny, amusing. And John Cleese went, yeah, if I do any more, it'll spoil it. And he didn't do a third series.
1: Yeah.
0: And I'm like, good. You held off. You could have cashed in and made like so many more of them. You could have turned it into a 20-year sitcom.
1: Yeah.
0: And you didn't.
1: You're right.
0: And you went, nah, I'm not going to do that. I'm going to stop there. I'm sure there were other reasons for that, but you didn't make any more than two series. Please don't let us down on this.
1: The Inbetweeners teaser for the third film has dropped on Netflix.
0: Now, I watched it and I was like, I'm intrigued.
1: Yeah. A very small clip of them getting in Simon's old car.
0: Yeah.
1: Which I feel like they would have had to buy back or borrow from the fan that won it from that special they did with Jimmy Carr.
0: But also, if you remember the special, that car went in the lake, didn't it, in the end?
1: Yeah, it did.
0: Yeah.
1: Yeah. Yeah, but remember a guy won it when they went on the chat show with Jimmy Carr?
0: In real life, yes.
1: Yeah, they gave it to, yeah. So how have they got that car back? How? Yeah, you're right, because it went into a lake. You're
0: it
1: right.
0: It went into a lake.
1: I didn't even think about that.
0: So would it work?
1: I don't think that car is probably nothing to do with the third film. But
0: no.
1: I tell you what's good news. So first of all, we know all the in-betweeners are involved. So James Buckley, Blake Harrison, Simon Bird and Joe Thomas are all coming back.
0: Yes.
1: But the good thing about it is, and this is where my hopes are high, is that the creators, Damon Beasley and Ian Morris, are returning to write and direct the film.
0: That is, yeah. Yes, that is a good thing.
1: So it's going to have the same vibes, feel as all the others.
0: But
1: so
0: please,
1: fingers are crossed. Yeah.
0: Please don't go down the road of, oh, that might be a bit offensive. And I understand people's sensitivities, but don't be down that road of, oh, people will be too offended by it.
1: Yeah, don't be too careful with it. You know, that's what we love the in-betweeners for, them making all the mistakes they make. That's the point.
0: That is the point, yeah.
1: You know, when they make those mistakes, when they say stupid things, the film is holding them accountable. It's showing you how you shouldn't be. We know they shouldn't be like that.
0: Oh.
1: You know?
0: I don't understand if people will understand that. Now, though.
1: I know what you mean. I know. So we can only hope. We can only keep our fingers crossed and hope.
0: Well, and that is all we can do. But no dates on it, though. No dates.
1: No, basically, they've kept all the details under wraps. It sounds like it's not written there because it says that they're returning to write and direct the film. I'm pretty sure. We saw Simon's parents. They shared an image, didn't they, last year sometime?
0: Mm.
1: So this is where all the rumours spiralled from. So we just have to wait and see. Here's

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0: Yes, how do you fancy getting your hands on this? 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
1: Of course you could. It's that simple. Go do it now.
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2: Wet start for the roads this Tuesday morning. A lot of surface water and spray. Extra care advised. The M4 is slow between Ynysforgan at 45 and Llandassy at 43. It's busy approaching those junctions for the A467 and the 465. It's also busy towards Pentlegair at 47. And there's long delays for Llangennach to Hendy and Llanelli on Pontydelais Road. Swansea slow for Gowerton now for the Victoria Road roundabout on the A484 and across at Lacha Bridge. I'm Hannah Cox.
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1: They say the holy water's watered down, and this town's lost its faith. 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
0: Getting you to your destination today, your work, school, your college, whatever it is.
1: Yes, we will be right here.
0: Hey, bit of news, not in our area, but nevertheless, it's they're putting the team back on the road again. Yes.
1: What team?
0: The stars of the original Gladiators. They've met up, Shadow, Hunter, Jet and Cobra, because they've gone to some retro festival. I mean, not as mates, you know, they've been paid to go there.
1: Right.
0: You know.
1: Oh my gosh, are they putting the old costumes on?
0: Imagine that. Although, to be fair, you know, you got Jet, Diane, what's her name? I forget her surname.
1: Yeah, she still looks amazing.
0: Yeah, she's one of these, like, I think she's like health eating yoga type people. I couldn't tell you what the rest of them look like, but...
1: I think Wolf looks a bit rough.
0: I don't know, is he still around? I know he did Squid Game before, didn't he? He was that.
1: Yeah, but Wolf was probably, when they first started...
0: He was 85 wasn't he?
1: He was the oldest gladiator when they first started. So he must be quite old now. So I saw pictures of him, and it must have been Squid Game, you're right, where I was like...
0: It was Squid Game, yeah.
1: Ooh. And then I thought, oh no, he was old back in the day.
0: Well, wouldn't it be good if they did...
1: I have to Google it.
0: Like 90s versus now Gladiators TV show.
1: Oh, they'd break their hips, you'd
0: have to have certain things in place, to be fair. I don't know what sort of systems you'd have. Yes, possibly. Extra padding to fall onto, I guess. But, yeah. I mean, to be fair, Wolf, you know, I don't know.
1: He's 73, Lee. You want him to go into one of those metal balls and run around?
0: A cage. Get him in the cage.
1: The thing up on the air that they run through? Not the cotton buds, the other where they run.
0: Yeah,
1: and then they fall, whatever that is. That.
0: He'd be all right.
1: Or the rings. He couldn't do the rings.
0: He'd be all
1: 73.
0: Right. I reckon he could do the rings. I reckon he'd give them a bit of a run for their money, the new ones, the new lot.
1: He's still very, very fit.
0: Of course he is.
1: You know, proper still gym buff.
0: Yeah, of course he is.
1: He's lost the long hair now, though, when he shaved his head.
0: But yeah, I mean, comes to us all, isn't it? But still. At some point, if anything, he looks scarier with a bald head than he did the long hair. In all fairness to him. But yeah, get him on there. 90s versus now.
1: No!
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14: Good morning. Very busy for the M4 between Ynysforgan at junction 45 to Llandarcy at 43. Approaching those junctions, a queue in for the 465, for the A4067 to Ynysforgan, and long delays towards Penllygair at 47, as well as Llangennych on the A4138 Pontydulais Road to Hendy and Llanelli at junction 48. Delays there are back to the Prince Philip Hospital. And it's queue in for Oystermouth Road in the city centre for Swansea. Gowerton still slow for the Victoria Road roundabout and across
10: Swansea. Bay Radio Travel.
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4: 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With our friends at Nathaniel Cars in Bridgend, Cardiff, Cwmbran, and Swansea. 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
6: The top stories this hour. Families across Wales affected by dementia say they're stuck waiting for answers, putting parts of their lives on hold because of long diagnosis times.
7: Delays are having a huge emotional, practical and financial impact on families who are already dealing with uncertainty and worry.
6: The Alzheimer's Society wants the Welsh Government to introduce a 12-week target. Across the UK, nearly half of carers say they waited more than 6 months after first seeking help. Rachel Nelson works for the charity in Wales.
7: Major conditions like cancer, there is very clear pathways of support. They have timelines, they have treatments, they have care plans. With dementia at the moment, that is an ambition.
6: The Welsh Government says it'll prioritise earlier diagnosis and better support for people living with Alzheimer's and dementia. A 14-year-old boy is continuing to be questioned by police after a suspicious object was found in Haverford West. David Powis police were called to Snowdrop Lane on Sunday. An explosive disposal team was brought in. The road was closed while emergency services dealt with the incident. Three more vape shops in Swansea have been forced to close for 3 months after being caught selling counterfeit vapes. Police have seized illegal goods and drugs from the shop on Mansell Street. Magistrates ordered the closures following

0: Auctions, where hundreds of cars go on sale every Wednesday evening to trade and public buyers.
1: A dry start across Wales, but a scattering of showers later, highs of 19. That's the latest. I'm Tom Preece.
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4: Yes, hello, good morning, it's Lee and Claire with you.
3: And here's the Scissor Sisters.

0: Oh, we like that. Portugal the Man. Well, I like it anyway.
1: Yeah,
0: feel
1: there you
0: it
1: go.
0: Still.
1: Glad you enjoyed.
0: I did enjoy. It's nice to enjoy your job, isn't it? It's nice to enjoy what you do, to
1: oh,
0: be fair.
1: Oh, absolutely. Yeah.
0: 10 songs, 1 year, coming up after 10 this morning. Stay here for that if you fancy it.
1: Yeah, it's ours now. We do it now, if you didn't know. So we stick around until 11 o'clock and we do the top.

0: Good morning, it is Swansea Bay Radio, and it's a wet start to start, obviously.
1: Yeah, believe it or not, it's going to dry up today.
0: Is it?
1: It's looking like an okay, that's what the weather says.
0: Okay.
1: It might be wrong, sometimes it is, but it looks like it's looking all right.
0: Oh, we had some last night though, didn't we?
1: Oh, yeah.
0: Yeah.
1: It was a really heavy shower last night.
0: Whilst I was watching terrifying films that you sent me to watch last night. You advised me to watch.
1: I didn't realise. I sold it to you as interesting. I didn't think it was going to terrify you.
0: Yeah, ruin my day. Anyway.
1: I'm so sorry. Make me a winner.
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0: Let's Go West, King of Wishful Thinking. Cheers for choosing us for your Tuesday morning.
1: Yes, hello, good morning. We are Lee and Claire.
0: As if to make your Tuesday even more miserable, what with the first day back or the first full week back at school, work or college after the holidays?
1: Mm-hmm.
0: Oh, it's those festive chocolate tubs. They've got us again.
1: Do you know, I'm annoyed even thinking about it.
0: No, I know, I can tell. I can tell.
1: Very, very, very annoyed about it, because obviously we all know that the quality of chocolate has gone down to the point where certain things are being called chocolate flavoured.
0: I can't have a penguin anymore. Little penguins are a...
1: Because there's not enough chocolate in it to call it chocolate covered. It's called chocolate flavoured now. So, and we know the quality is deteriorated on the big brands as well, because they're saying it's the prices of, you know, buying cocoa has gone up and all that kind of thing.
0: I understand that.
1: They're just trying
0: that.
1: To save money everywhere. Yeah, and you're right there. I think they had one summer where I know the cocoa beans, that they weren't as many. Therefore, the price of it went up. And the demand went up, obviously. And but then what they're doing now is, you know, those Christmas tubs, our big old roses, our Quality Street, our celebrations, they're shrinking them again.
0: They don't shrink the prices, though, do they?
1: No, they don't. And in some cases, the prices have gone up. So, for example, I'll give you an example of one, okay? So I think Cadbury Roses and Heroes weighed 600 grams in 2021. They've been slashed to 475 grams this year. The price has gone from £4 to £7 at most supermarkets.
0: I mean, look, you get your deals and you get your vouchers for whatever supermarket you're with. So you get your money off. But yes, it's not good, is it? It's not good.
1: People aren't going to buy them when they realise, and you can see they've shrunk.
0: Yeah.
1: You can see, last year we were like, these tubs are flatter than ever. So they're going to be, in most cases, they're all about 150 grams smaller at least.
0: I want to be one of those old people who go, do you remember the tins that we had back in the day? They were, you could fill a swimming pool with those.
1: I mean, they were just, we didn't realise how good we had it.
0: We used to fill that with water and put it in front of the fire and bathe in it back in the day, those tins of chocolates.
1: Remember when you used to open them and there'd be sewing kits in them?
0: Yeah, and go to Nan's house and be disappointed. Yeah. What the hell's this?
1: I remember I used to go in and there'd be Welsh cakes. I'd be like, aww.
0: Needles in one and Welsh cakes in another.
1: Yeah. Where are the chocolates, Nan?
0: Gone.
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1: Yo, man.
2: Yo. Open up, man.
1: Yo, what do you want, man?
2: My girl just caught me.
1: You made her catch you?
2: I don't know how I let this happen.
1: With who?
2: The girl next door, you know? I don't know what to do.
1: Said it wasn't you.

0: Shaggy, it wasn't me. Always makes me laugh.
1: I just noticed.
0: Yeah.
1: I enjoyed it. I enjoyed you laughing. More than I enjoyed the song.
0: I don't believe that. I see more and more interviews of Shaggy, like all the time now, of him doing his real voice, and it annoys me.
1: It's too weird, isn't it?
0: Yeah.
1: Because you're like, why? When did you decide to put that voice on?
0: Yeah, we've been living with that for years and then discovered, yeah. What do you mean it's not your real voice? What?
1: Nothing is real anymore, is it?
0: No. Anyway, 10 at 10 is coming up from 10. 10 songs from back in the day.
1: It's a good one. 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

0: as it was Harry Styles. Phil is coming up in an hour from now, by the way.
1: Yeah, because we're doing the top 10 of 10.
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0: The top stories this hour. Today we're hearing how families across Wales affected by dementia are being forced to put their lives on hold because of how long it takes to get a diagnosis.
13: We welcome the ambitions that already exist in Wales, but we want to see people getting a consistent experience.
0: The Alzheimer's Society is urging the Welsh Government to set a 12-week deadline. Rachel Nelson's from the charity in Wales.
13: And that 12-week ambition translated into action and backed by some accountability so that people get the timely diagnosis, support and treatment they need, and families aren't left waiting months or even years for answers.
0: The Welsh Government says it'll prioritise earlier diagnosis and better support. Wales has slipped even further behind the rest of the UK in international tests for 15-year-olds. The latest PISA results show the biggest drop was in maths. Reading scores are also down, but science saw a small improvement. Education Minister Anna Bricken says there's plans to help schools boost standards. Police are appealing for witnesses and dashcam footage after a collision involving a car and an e-bike.

0: We're on the site.
1: Dylan Southern was speaking from the UK premiere of the film, which is in cinemas from tomorrow.
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0: I think I've got one of my favourite songs coming up next.
1: Excellent.
0: From this year on the 10 at 10.
1: A little hint of, can you give a little clue?
0: It's football related.
1: Wow, was not expecting that.
0: But yeah, oh, okay. So good.
1: I'll give you the vibe of this year then, as I tend to do on the as a first clue. Low-rise jeans, that'll help. Frosted lip gloss, chunky highlights, velour tracksuits,
0: nice.
1: MSN Messenger, and polyphonic ringtones were big in this year.
0: Everybody walking around with Juicy written on their rear ends.
1: Absolutely.
0: I'm with you.
1: Everyone was taking blurry photos on tiny digital cameras and spending hours choosing the perfect MSN screen name.
0: And there was a promotion that involved this song and tiny little footballs.

0: 10 songs, all from 1 year. This is the top 10 at 10. Holly Valance, Kiss Kiss. She's changed over the years, hasn't she?
1: Yeah. Yeah. Numerous times. Okay, big moments in this year then, particularly on TV. Top Gear returned in its new format with Jeremy Clarkson. The dedicated CBBC and CBeebies channels launched in this year as well. It was the year that Tony Blackburn won the first ever I'm a Celebrity, Get Me Out of Here.
0: Ooh.
1: And that show back that show back then was absolutely nothing like what it is today.
0: Yeah, different beast.
1: It was It was a breeze back then, an absolute breeze compared to now.
0: Oh, Tony Blackburn. Right, we'll do some Shakira, Travis, and No Doubt, all from 1 year.
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0: No doubt. Hey Baby, another good song from this year. Loads of songs.
1: Great song.
0: All from one year. I think the biggest, for me, the biggest is coming up in a minute. We'll do that for you.
1: Okay.
0: Before that, what do you got?
1: David Beckham's broken metatarsal became national news in this year. It was also the year that Brazil won the World Cup. That will not narrow it down. But I tell you one thing that will. Christmas number one in this year. Girls Aloud, The Sound of the Underground.
0: Ah, love it. Love it. Mm-hmm. Two songs coming up and that'll be it.
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0: Robbie Feel and Avril Lavigne, Skater Boy. Boy.
1: Love it.
0: And that's it. That's basically it.
2: The top 10 at 10.
0: Did you manage to get today's 10 at 10 year?
1: Well, if you did, well done you. But you would have had to have said 2002.

0: Oh, there he is, Mr. Celebrity Traitor himself, James Blunt.
1: Isn't that wild he's going to be in it?
0: I can't wait.
1: He's going to be very funny on it. Very funny.
0: He is. A couple of poshers in there, Richard E. Grant and him.
1: Yeah, you're right there. You're right.
0: Oh, man. It's going to be a good one.
1: I mean, I love the show. I'm so excited about it. I like when the regulars do it and the celebrities. So excited.
0: Phil is coming up for you next. Swansea Bay
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17: The top stories this hour. Families across Wales affected by dementia say they're stuck waiting for answers, putting parts of their lives on hold because of long diagnosis times.
18: So those delays are having a huge emotional, practical and financial impact on families who are already dealing with uncertainty and worry.
17: The Alzheimer's Society wants the Welsh Government to introduce a 12-week target. Across the UK, almost half of carers say they waited more than 6 months after first seeking help. Rachel Nelson works for the charity in Wales.
18: Major conditions like cancer, there is very clear pathways of support. They have timelines, they have treatments, they have care plans. With dementia at the moment, that is an ambition.
17: Now, Wales has slipped even further behind the rest of the UK in international tests for 15-year-olds. The latest PISA results show the biggest drop was in maths, with reading scores also down, but science saw a small improvement. Education Minister Anna Bricken says there are plans to help schools boost standards. Police are appealing for witnesses and dashcam footage after a collision involving a car and an e-bike in Cardiff. It happened near Costa on Penarth Road at around 7:40 on Friday night. Two 16-year-old boys from Riverside were treated at hospital. South Wales police say two people have been arrested in connection with the incident. Three more vape shops in Swansea have been forced to shut for 3 months after being caught selling counterfeit vapes and tobacco. Police have seized illegal goods and drugs from the shops on Mansell Street. And the creator of a new Oasis documentary says Noel Gallagher wasn't expecting the amount of interest in their reunion tour. Peaky Blinders writer Stephen Knight's Don't Look Back in Anger film documents their return.
19: We put cameras into the rehearsal room that were fixed, not hidden, and what it meant was we saw the real thing. We saw Liam's first arrival.
17: The Gallagher brothers appear to have teased gigs next year too.
20: Weather.
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17: A mix of sunshine and showers across Wales this afternoon. Highs of 19 degrees. That's the latest. I'm Tom Priest. Swansea baby.
22: Good morning, it's Phil through till 3 o'clock this afternoon. How are we finding you today? Let's start with this. Song number one on the show from the Pussycat Dolls with Don't Ya.

0: It's Ray and Where Is My Husband, and before it, Ed Sheeran, I Don't Care, on the show today. It's Tuesday morning, it's the 8th of September, it's Star Trek Day today. It's time to get your geek on, isn't it? It's also World Ampersand Day today. That's the funny squiggly kind of logo in place of the and word. The ampersand, World Ampersand Day is today. In your showbiz news today, apparently the new Inbetweeners film has been confirmed by Netflix. I've not seen the last film yet. I still love the TV show, but not really caught up in the movies. But the new film has been greenlit by Netflix as the lead stars return. And also making news is the James Bond announcement imminent. We'll be finding out shortly, of course, but there's lots of questions that the fans want answered first. 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

0: Swansea Bay Radio. It's Phil, right through till three this afternoon on a very cloudy. 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
9: The Famous Five are on the train to Cardiff, planning their Welsh adventure.
10: Did you know Wales is absolutely bursting with myths and legends, says Anne? And number one on my list is the legend of the Red Dragon. Then tomorrow, we'll look for the legendary fairies of Pennold Castle, adds Dick. But first, let's try the legendary Welsh cakes, quips George. Yes, let's start there, laughs Anne.
9: Great Western Railway. Legendary adventures start here.

0: It's Alex Warren and Fever Dream, and before that, Five and Keep On Moving on the show today. If you fancy getting in touch, then your number is 07740938500. It's Tuesday. It's the 8th of September today. If you're celebrating your birthday, happy birthday to you. You're celebrating alongside Pink, who's 47 today. Also, Martin Freeman is celebrating his birthday as he turns 55. Martin Freeman. Oh, no, I think I'm the wrong guy. Martin Freeman, 50. I'll shut up. And also in 1966, here in Wales, the Severn Bridge was officially opened by Her Majesty Queen Elizabeth II. On this very day, we've got music coming up on the show for you next from Lady Gaga.
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1: 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Are you?

0: It's Ariana Grande, Hate That I Made You Love Me. It's Tuesday morning. Actually, it's Tuesday lunchtime now, isn't it? Let's talk about the topical tune on the show today. Don't forget, the song will play in about 10 minutes' time. Now, Wallace and Gromit fans could soon be digging deep into their pockets because some of the most famous models in British animation history are going under the hammer to celebrate Aardman's 50th anniversary. More than 220 lots are heading to auction, including the original Wallace, the original Gromit, and Feathers McGraw puppets used in Vengeance Most Foul. I mean, these are pieces of history, along with characters from Shaun the Sheep and Morph. I mean, I don't know whether Morph is going to be up for grabs. So can you imagine? Every lot starts at £100, but the experts reckon that they could be attracting huge bids from collectors around the world. I'm surprised there's not been a Morph movie, because that would be quite cool, isn't it? But I'm not sure when Morph kind of dropped off the telly, but for certainly people my age, Morph was a legend. Drop me a line, 07740938500, and we'll play the winning song on the topical tune very soon. Let's get your latest news updated right here for you next.
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11: The top stories this hour. Today we're hearing how families across Wales affected by dementia are being forced to put their lives on hold because of how long it takes to get a diagnosis.
12: We welcome the ambitions that already exist in Wales, but we want to see people getting a consistent experience.
11: The Alzheimer's Society is urging the Welsh Government to set a 12-week deadline. Rachel Nelson's from the charity in Wales.
12: And that 12-week ambition translated into action and backed by some accountability so that people get the timely diagnosis, support and treatment they need, and families aren't left waiting months or even years for answers.
11: The Welsh Government says it'll prioritise earlier diagnosis and better support. Wales has slipped even further behind the rest of the UK in international tests for 15-year-olds. The latest PISA results show the biggest drop was in maths. Reading scores are also down, but science saw a small improvement. Education Minister Anna Bricken says there's plans to help schools boost standards. Police are appealing for witnesses and dashcam footage after a collision involving a car and an e-bike in Cardiff. It happened near Costa on Penarth Road at around 7:40 on Friday night. Two 16-year-old boys from Riverside were taken to hospital. South Wales Police say two people have been arrested in connection with the incident. Three more vape shops in Swansea have been forced to close for 3 months after being caught selling counterfeit vapes and tobacco. Police have seized illegal goods and drugs from the shops on Mansell Street. And the co-director of a new Oasis documentaries described how they approached the filming of the band's first rehearsals for their reunion tour.
13: We designed an approach that meant we weren't actually in the room, so we needed to be invisible. For the 6 weeks of rehearsals, they didn't see us, they didn't see any of our crew. We put the cameras into place. We rolled and we watched it from another room elsewhere on the site.
11: Dylan Southern was speaking from the UK premiere of the film, which is in cinemas from tomorrow.
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11: A mix of sunshine and showers across Wales this afternoon. Highs of 19 degrees. That's the latest. I'm Tom Preece.
0: Good afternoon, it's Phil through till 3 o'clock today. Music coming up in the next 15. We've got your topical tune, which is a good one today. We've got Harry Styles and we've got this to start the hour from Avicii and Ella.

0: So we got lots of rain in the forecast for this afternoon. Grey skies if it's dry where you are today. It's Phil Hoyles through till 3 today.
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0: So let's talk about this story today then. Wallace and Gromit fans could soon be digging deep into their pockets because some of the most famous models in British animation history are going under the hammer. You get

have a piece of their history at your home. Could you imagine? To celebrate Ardwin's 50th anniversary, more than 220 lots are heading to auction, including the original Wallace, the original Gromit, and the original Fenris McGraw. Now, when I first read about this, I thought it would be, I don't know, like a wardrobe or maybe a teapot or maybe the armchair or something that Wallace sits in. No, these are the actual figures, along with characters from Shaun the Sheep and Morph. I don't know whether the actual Morph is going to be up for grabs, but how amazing would that be? Every lot starts at £100, but experts reckon that it could be attracting huge bids from collectors around the world. What an amazing piece of TV history that would be. Coming through some song suggestions today, we've got Sandy Shaw and Puppet on a String. Great piece of 60s. Metallica and Master of Puppets. We've got Kraftwerk and The Model. Cliff Richard and Living Doll. Aqua and Barbie Girl. Amen Corner and Bend Me. I've Got No Strings from Pinocchio. Classic. Classic. An Alien and Farm and Movie. The track we play today is this. Like Toy Soldiers, it's Eminem. Going to play this for Katie in Port Talbot today.

0: sampling Martika's Toy Soldiers from the 80s. It's Eminem and Like Toy Soldiers. Great tune. On the topical tune today, another chance for you to have a say in what we play at the same time tomorrow. Right then, we'll check in on some more showbiz news very soon. Ahead of that, music next from the weekend. Make me a
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0: 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It's the Wen Evans Happy Hour. It's back with the home of positivity and feel-good songs. If you fancy being on the show tonight, then all you have to do is get in touch via the Nation Player. The Wen Evans Happy Hour with Nathaniel Cars. 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

0: playing the biggest tunes on your radio. Don't forget Sharni after 3 o'clock today with Drive Time. It's Phil Hoyles until three with some big tunes on your radio today. Amy Winehouse and Rehab and Somber and Homewrecker before that. In your showbiz news today, Liam Gallagher has left some incredible life advice for a young Oasis fan in the brand new film. We can't talk about it too much because if you Liam, there's lots of expletives in it, so we can't say any of it, but good advice all the same. And Dolly Parton is making news today too, as she gets a new Hollywood Walk of Fame star after passing away a couple of weeks ago now, wasn't it? Making news today. Music coming up on the show for you very soon from Gail. ABC is on the way shortly. If you fancy dropping us a line today, then your number is 07740938500. And you can also get in touch on Nation Player and, of course, on Facebook.
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5: 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Women in Rock, incredible powerhouse vocals, a sensational live band, and all the songs you know and love. 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
2: 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Are you?

0: It's Olivia Dean and Man I Need. It fell through till three today. So in Wrexham, there's going to be four McDonald's in a half a mile radius very soon. Could you imagine if the queue is too long in one, you just nip across the road and go to the other. Four in a half a mile radius. It's crazy, isn't it? It's fell through till three. Let's get some great music on after your latest news is updated next.
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13: The top stories this hour. Wales has slipped behind the rest of the UK in international tests for 15-year-olds. According to the latest PISA results, math scores saw the biggest drop, with reading also down, though science scores went up slightly. Our reporter Tom Priest has more.
14: Yeah, these tests are seen as a key measure of how schools are performing. The PISA study tests teenagers in 91 countries. They provide a snapshot of education systems worldwide. Wales recorded its lowest ever scores in three subjects last time. And the Education Minister, Anna Bricken, says plans are in place to help schools raise standards. Teachers and students are hoping these changes will lead to better results in the future.
13: The UK is expected to announce a ban on trade with Israeli settlements in the occupied West Bank. The United Nations top court has ruled the communities were built illegally, although Israel disputes that. The government says the developments cut across land needed for a two-state solution to the conflict there. Shadow Home Secretary Chris Philp doesn't back the move.
12: We depend on Israel for security cooperation, especially combating terrorism. They provide us with a lot of good information, particularly in relation to Islamist extremism. And also, this measure won't work. I mean, the Israelis will just ignore it.
13: Victims of the Nottingham attacks and the Bedford train crash are among those whose patient records were accessed by NHS workers who weren't involved in their care. No one's been prosecuted. A star of Gavin and Stacey is among the headline names at this year's Neath Arts Festival. Larry Lamb, best known for playing Mick Shipman, as well as Archie Mitchell in EastEnders, will appear at the Gwyn Hall. The festival runs from the 15th to the 18th of October, with 4 days of music, literature, art, drama and heritage at venues across Neath Town Centre. And Prince George has followed in the footsteps of his father by starting at Eton College. Fees at the all-boys boarding school for the second in line to the throne are £65,000 a year.
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13: Breezy with scattered showers around, feeling cooler with highs of 19 degrees Celsius. That's the latest. I'm Gavin Rutter.
0: Good afternoon, it's Phil Hoyles, and we've got some great tunes coming up in the next 60 minutes. We've got Beyonce, we've got Alex Warren, and we've got...

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1: They say the holy water's watered down, and this town's lost its faith. Our colors will fade.

0: Alex Warren and Ordinary on the show today. Making news then, during a recent concert in LA, the BTS member Jungkook was completely taken aback by surprise on stage when the entire stadium, could you imagine this, right? The entire stadium at his gig and his fellow bandmates too unexpectedly paused the show and threw him a massive arena-wide birthday celebration singing happy birthday. Where does it go from there, right? Could you imagine standing on stage and the entire audience, the entire arena singing happy birthday to you? Absolutely phenomenal. Making today news today as well, EastEnders star Michelle Ryan has finally spoken and broken her silence on Zoe Slater's upcoming death. The actor reprised her iconic role last year after two decades away, but will be killed off in the soap next week. And also making news today, Big Brother hosts AJ Dudu and Will Best have opened up about how this year's housemates will be looked after behind the scenes. The new series launches a week on Sunday. Make me a
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0: It's Swansea Bay Radio. It's for Hoyles. How are you today? If you're celebrating your birthday, you're celebrating your birthday with a bridge today. No ordinary bridge. The Severn Bridge is 60 years old today. It was opened on this very day in 1966 by Her Majesty Queen Elizabeth II. 60 years old and looking magnificent. If you're celebrating today, have a brilliant day from all of us. Swansea Bay Radio. It's Phil till 3 o'clock.
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12: The Famous Five are on the train to Cardiff, planning their Welsh adventure.
13: Did you know Wales is absolutely bursting with myths and legends, says Anne? And number one on my list is the legend of the Red Dragon. Then tomorrow, we'll look for the legendary fairies of Penold Castle, adds Dick. But first, let's try the legendary Welsh cakes, quips George. Yes, let's start there, laughs Anne.
12: Great Western Railway. Legendary adventures start here.

0: It's Taylor Swift, I knew you, and Shania Twain, Man, I Feel Like a Woman. It's Phil Hoyles until three. Hope we're finding you well today. If you fancy getting in touch, 07740938500 is your number today. You can also get in touch on the Nation Player and on Facebook. Weather-wise for today, it's not looking too bad, really. Any cloud this morning should be clearing this afternoon to leave it nice and sunny. If not completely, then sunny intervals with some cloud. And maybe some rain thrown in as well. 18 degrees is said to be the high today, with high tide in the bays around 5:15 this afternoon. Music still to play on the show today from Fun and Janelle Monáe. We Are Young is on the way very soon. And don't forget Shani 2 after 3 o'clock with your big drive home today. And the big 5 question after 5.
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8: The top stories this hour. Sir Tom Jones has criticised bosses at ITV, revealing he didn't want to leave The Voice UK. The Welsh singer's posted on social media after being dropped from the show as a full-time coach. Our reporter Liam Arrowsmith has more.
9: Sir Tom's exit from The Voice only came to light last night. The music legends told followers he only learned of ITV's decision recently, claiming he'd been told there was a financial difficulty with insurance. He adds there's never a good time to fire an 86-year-old who's still pretty good at his job. Now, an ITV insider's told the press they still want to work with Sir Tom in some capacity. We've asked for a response on these fresh claims. Rumours suggest he'll be replaced by former X Factor judge Cheryl.
8: Elsewhere in Wales has fallen further behind the rest of the UK in international education tests for 15-year-olds, with the latest PISA results showing the biggest drop in maths and a dip in reading. Science scores have seen a slight rise, but overall the results are a concern for schools here. Our reporter Tom Priest has more.
10: Yeah, so the PISA tests taken by teenagers in 91 countries are a key measure of how well schools are performing. Last time around, Wales hit its lowest ever scores in all three subjects. Education Minister Anna Bricken says there are plans to help schools improve. Now there's hope that new changes will start turning results around.
8: Israel's president says UK trade sanctions on settlements in the West Bank would be a grave miscalculation. Foreign Secretary Ed Miliband setting out a tougher stance, including restrictions on trade. The colonies are deemed illegal under international law, but Israel disputes that. The Duke and Duchess of Sussex are said to have been surprised by the King's clarification that they're non-working royals. It comes ahead of a meeting about Harry and Meghan's security arrangements following their return to the UK. And the star of Gavin and Stacey's among the headline names at this year's Neath Arts Festival. Larry Lamb, best known for playing Mick Shipman, as well as Archie Mitchell in EastEnders, will appear at the Gwynn Hall next month.
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8: Breezy with scattered showers around, feeling cooler with highs of 19 degrees Celsius. That's the latest. I'm Gavin Rutter.
0: Hello, it's Phil.

0: Michaels and Bruno Mars, I Just Might. It's Phil. It's Tuesday afternoon. It's the 8th of September already. We're almost halfway through September. How's this going so fast? Star Trek Day is today as well. If you're celebrating with a movie or maybe a TV show, enjoy later. It's a World Ampersand Day today as well. That's the and kind of squiggle thing, the ampersand. We're celebrating that today. Pink is 47. Martin Freeman is 55. If you're celebrating as well, happy birthday to you today. Hilary Duff, the Lucky Me Tour featuring LaRue is going to be at Utilita Arena tonight. Also today, we've got the Sam Campbell Kid Giblet at the New Theatre Cardiff, and also heading to New Theatre for tomorrow as well. So two chances of going to see that. Music coming up on the show in less than 15. We've got Tom Grennan in just a second. Make me a
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0: It's Swansea Bay Radio. It's Phil Hoyles through till three this afternoon. Don't forget, Lee and Claire are back on breakfast tomorrow morning if you fancy getting in touch with them. Then your number is 07740 938500 on WhatsApp.
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0: Savage Garden, Truly, Madly, Deeply. It's Tuesday afternoon. Making news in the papers today, which Britons are listening to more music? Hopefully, quite a lot. Music is very good. Also, the choir who proudly admit they cannot sing is making news at the moment. They're based just around Merseyside, and they're saying just because you can't doesn't mean you shouldn't, which is actually great, isn't it? T-shirts with that kind of phrase on it, I think. And also making news at the moment, quite shocking news, really. Salmonella warning. There's been lots of chatter about this over the last couple of weeks, certainly with imported eggs as well. So just make sure you're eating homegrown. But salmonella warning for tiramisu, chocolate mousse and hollandaise sauce is now being triggered as well, courtesy of that salmonella warning, which is going around currently at the moment as well. Music coming up on the show then. Lewis Capaldi and Hold Me While You Wait is on the way next.
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9: 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Women in Rock, incredible powerhouse vocals, a sensational live band, and all the songs you know and love. 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

0: great tunes on the show every day from 11 in the morning right through till 3. I just want to touch on this before I pop off today. Skydiver miraculously survives a 10,000 foot plummet without a parachute. Could you imagine? He was knocked unconscious, but he fell to the ground and he was absolutely fine. It's bizarre, isn't it? Just I'm going to look more into that. Maybe I'll tell you about it tomorrow. What a story. Right then, stand by. Shani is on the way with more great music to take you through your drive time. Big Five question, of course, after 5 o'clock today. I'll be back on the show after breakfast tomorrow morning. Have a great rest of your Tuesday. Your news update is next.
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13: The top stories this hour, the Foreign Secretary has announced a trade ban with Israeli settlements in the occupied West Bank. Ed Miliband says settler terrorists are carrying out ethnic cleansing of Palestinians. Speaking in the Commons, he says the argument isn't with the people of Israel.
14: Our argument is with the conduct of its government. And I also want to say emphatically to people in Britain and indeed across the world, holding British Jews responsible for the actions of the Israeli government is anti-Semitism. Plain and simple.
13: Israel's president's called the trade embargo a grave miscalculation. The settlements are illegal under international law, although Israel disputes that. Elsewhere in Wales, has slipped behind the rest of the UK in international tests for 15-year-olds, according to the latest PISA results. Math scores saw the biggest drop, with reading also down, though science scores went up slightly. Sir Tom Jones says ITV decided to fire him as a judge on The Voice UK. The Welsh singer's been on the show on and off since it started in 2012. Our reporter Liam Arrowsmith has more.
15: The music legend says his departure from the judging panel was only revealed to him recently. The 86-year-old says he was informed it was down to financial difficulty with insurance, but claims ITV told the papers they wanted to refresh the programme. We've asked ITV to comment. Sir Tom also says he was offered a much reduced role, something he wasn't thrilled about former Girls Aloud star Cheryl's being tipped to replace him.
13: The man who encouraged hoax calls that led to panic and disruption in Cardiff has lost his bid to have his jail sentence reduced. 26-year-old Callum Dare from Talbot Green was jailed for 2 years and 3 months after admitting to promoting so-called swatting incidents online. In one, a hoax call about nail bombs and hostages at a Cardiff hotel led to the city centre being sealed off. And a well-known face from Gavin and Stacey is set to headline this year's Neath Arts Festival. Larry Lamb, famous for playing Mick Shipman, will appear at the Gwynne Hall next month.
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13: Breezy with scattered showers around, feeling cooler with highs of 19 degrees Celsius. That's the latest. I'm Gavin Rutter.
16: Afternoon, I'm Sharni. Here we go. Turn it up, more of the best music. Alex Warren, James Arthur, and this from Rihanna.

0: secret I try to hide, but I can't have you. We're bound to break and my hands are tied.
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0: What a tune, Alex Warren, Fever Dream. I'm Sharni, this is Drive.
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0: All right, so today is Actors Day. So we're going down that for the Big Five. If your life was a film, which actor would play you? Stephanie from Lazy Town, I think, would have to be mine, definitely. I don't know, maybe it's like a David Attenborough voice thing. I don't know. Get in touch via the socials or candle the Big Five just after five. If your life was a film, which actor would play you? More of the best music up next from Taylor Swift, Neo, and an absolute classic from Alanis Morissette.
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13: Hi, good afternoon to you. I'm Jules Buckley. Seeing queues away from the M4 at the moment, heading up towards Neath on the A465, just off the roundabout there for Neath and Neath Abbey. Looks like a possible collision causing delays. Not too bad, though, for the M4 so far this afternoon. West of Swansea, ready queuing around Sketty Cross, slow on all approaches. Then Gower Road up towards Calais Square, seeing delays. Quite slow, too, in the city centre for Oystermouth Road and for Quay Parade at the moment in both directions.
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0: Shakira featuring Burna Boy and Die Die. Die Twice, as he's known in Wales. I'm Sharni, here with you on Drive. Today's Big Five question, as it's Actors Day today. If your life was a movie, which actor would play you? Sarah says Dawn French. Mike says Jason Statham. But he does say probably not the same. He's probably a lot tougher than he is, but yeah. Emma has gone for Jennifer Lawrence. Could you imagine? That would be, I think she would be, well, even though we'd obviously have to change her hair, I think I would love that. Get in touch with us on socials for the Big Five, and we will count down the Big Five just after five.
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6: The top stories this hour. Education leaders are calling for a change in approach after Wales fell further behind the rest of the UK in international tests for 15-year-olds. The latest PISA results show the biggest drop in maths and a dip in reading, though science scores have seen a slight rise. Former teacher Fionnuala Wilson says school inspections in Wales are failing to identify the changes needed.
7: They often go into schools and give their school a glowing ESTEN inspection report, despite the fact that maybe 50 or 60% of pupils are reading at a reading age below where their chronological age is. We need a joined up system where everybody understands what is expected.
6: The UK government's announced a series of trade sanctions covering Israeli settlements in the West Bank. It's in response to what the Foreign Secretary Ed Miliband's called ethnic cleansing of Palestinians. Sir Tom Jones has criticised bosses at ITV, revealing he didn't want to leave The Voice UK. The Welsh singers posted on social media after being dropped from the show as a full-time coach. Our reporter Liam Arrowsmith has more.
8: Sir Tom's exit from The Voice only came to light last night. The music legends told followers he only learned of ITV's decision recently, claiming he'd been told there was a financial difficulty with insurance. He adds there's never a good time to fire an 86-year-old who's still pretty good at his job. Now, an ITV insider's told the press they still want to work with Sir Tom in some capacity. We've asked for a response on these fresh claims. Rumours suggest he'll be replaced by former X Factor judge Cheryl.
6: A man from Talbot Greens failed in his bid to get his jail sentence reduced after encouraging hoax calls which caused chaos in Cardiff. 26-year-old Callum Dare made false claims about nail bombs and hostages at a hotel in the city centre. And the star of Gavin and Stacey is among the headline names at this year's Neath Arts Festival. Larry Lamb, best known for playing Mick Shipman as well as Archie Mitchell in EastEnders, will appear at the Gwynne Hall next month.
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4: With Swansea Motor Auctions, where hundreds of cars go on sale every Wednesday evening for second and last Friday of the month.
6: Mostly dry tonight, though some showers in the west, sunny spells tomorrow, highs of 19 degrees. That's the latest. I'm Gavin Rutter.
9: Tuesday afternoon, just gone four. I'm Sharni. All right, turn it up. Ed Sheeran on the way. Will Smith, Men in Black, classic. Harry Styles after B.O.B. and Airplanes.

0: What a tune. I'm Charlie. This is Drive. Harry Styles there on American Girls.
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0: So today is Actors Day, and we want to know on the Big Five, which actor would play you if your life was turned into a movie? Mine has to be Stephanie from Lazy Town just because of the hair. Paul says Morgan Freeman. Could you imagine having that dramatic voice narrating your everyday life? I'd love that. Love that. Claire has picked Julia Roberts because she wants someone to make her look glamorous. Claire, I'm sure you already do, my darling. And Reese reckons Tom Hardy. Yeah, I don't know that you need to explain that one whatsoever. He may have misunderstood the assignment, but you know what? We're absolutely here for it. Turn it up now. We will catch it on the Big Five just after five. Turn it up now. This is Will Smith. It's Men in Black.

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17: Hello again, I'm Jules Buckley. The Neath Abbey Road, very slow in both directions, and the 474 queuing between the A465 and Neath. Looking better around that turn-off, though. On the 465, there was a collision northeastbound, though we're still slow up towards Aberdillice. To Swansea, queues on the A48 around Morriston Cross. Busy for Newcut Road up towards Davatti and the Havard. Very slow, too, in Swansea around Sketty Cross, and there's queues, too, on Oystermouth Road, mainly towards Forest Park.
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0: celebrity birthday time now. Big name celebrating today. Gaetan Matarazzo. I can't even say it today. What's wrong with me? He's 24. You know, Destiny's Range of Things. I know. 24. Wiz Khalifa's 39. Pink is 47. Still one of the coolest women in music. And today would have been Avicii's birthday as well. If it is your birthday, hope it is as epic as you are, hun.
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14: Hello again, I'm Jules Buckley. A slowdown west on the M4 now to Baglan at 41. Queuing away from Neath at the A465, patchy towards resolving. The 474 slow between Neath and Neath Abbey as well. Heavy if you're heading into Swansea, Oystermouth Road eastbound queuing towards the Westway lights, queuing back towards the Sandfields. Busy too around Upland Square, Cockett Road queuing by the Gorse Avenue lights and slow past Galay Square on the westbound side of the Gower Road. And for now, that's your latest.
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0: The script and the crowd were singing Wonderwall. I'm Sharni here with you on Drive. So your big five today. If your life was a movie, which actor would play you? I keep saying Stephanie from Lazy Town, pink hair. That's exactly what would be mine. Jenny says Olivia Colman because she'd understand the family chaos and make it hilarious. Absolutely. I love Olivia Colman. She's brilliant, isn't she? Dave's has gone for The Rock. Because just because it's The Rock, that one. And Nia says Reese Witherspoon because she thinks she would make her life look like a lovely feel-good movie. So many brilliant choices coming in. Honestly, there can only be five. We'll be counting down the big five just after five.
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11: The top stories this hour. The First Minister says he accepts the education system in Wales is making headlines for all the wrong reasons. The latest international PISA test results show 15-year-olds falling further behind the rest of the UK, with math scores down the most. Reenap Yeoworth says his Plaid Cymru government inherited the figures and will launch a new plan for literacy and numeracy next week. Neil Butler from the NASUWT union says schools in Wales are facing years of chronic underfunding.
12: We've got problems in terms of learner behaviour, problems in terms of excessive workload of teachers, and problems in terms of the recruitment and retention of the teaching workforce. So everyone knows what the problems are and the issues are. We just need basically to get to work and do something about it.
11: Technical issues are causing disruption to flight departures in the UK this afternoon. National Air Traffic Services says the issue is being investigated. Cardiff Airport says the impact there is currently minimal. The Foreign Secretary has announced a trade ban with Israeli settlements in the occupied West Bank. Ed Miliband says settler terrorists are carrying out ethnic cleansing of Palestinians. Israel's president's called the trade embargo a grave miscalculation. Sir Tom Jones says ITV decided to fire him as a judge on The Voice UK. The Welsh singer's been on the show on and off since it began. Our reporter Liam Arrowsmith has more.
13: The music legend says his departure from the judging panel was only revealed to him recently. The 86-year-old says he was informed it was down to financial difficulty with insurance, but claims ITV told the papers they wanted to refresh the programme. We've asked ITV to comment. Sir Tom also says he was offered a much reduced role, something he wasn't thrilled about. Former Girls Aloud star Cheryl's being tipped to replace him.
11: And a well-known face from Gavin and Stacey is set to headline this year's Neath Arts Festival. Larry Lamb, known for playing Mick Shipman in the comedy, will appear at the Gwynne Hall next month.
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11: Mostly dry tonight, though some showers in the west, sunny spells tomorrow, highs of 19 degrees. That's the latest. I'm Gavin Rutten.

reckons that she would make even the school run look hilarious. And I think that's a pretty good reason. So there you go, today's Big Five. Thank you to everyone who got involved today. Brand new Big Five coming your way tomorrow. This now, it's Sombra and Homewrecker.

0: 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I'm Sharni, this is Drive. 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
10: Hello again, I'm Jules Buckley. Still slow west on the M4 towards Baglan at 41. Still some queues away from Neath heading up the A465 to roundabout Resolving. And still queues too for the Neath Abbey roundabout. That's slow on all approaches. Congestion around Llansamlet in Swansea, mainly out towards the M4 for Peniel Green Road, Phoenix Way, Valley Way, Fendrod Way at a crawl on the Enterprise Park. Oystmouth Road and the Tarway Bridge is slow in Swansea too. And Cockage Road queuing both ways.
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11: Hello again, I'm Jules Buckley. Still some queues away from Neath towards Resolvin on the A465. The Neath Abbey roundabout still slow going too. Peniel Green Road still seeing queues in and out of Llansamlet in Swansea. Pretty slow in and out of the city centre around the Tarway Bridges and for Oystermouth Road. And queuing too away from the uplands up towards Sketty Cross for Gower Road. And Gower Road slow then heading up towards Calais Square as well. And the Garden Village Bypass queuing heading down towards Gowerton.
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0: love that. Teddy Swims and Mr. Know-It-All. Charlie here with you on Drive. How you diddly doing? And don't forget, you know, if you're listening to the music, you go, I love this. Love this. Share us with your mates. 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
11: The top stories this hour. Education leaders are calling for a change in approach after Wales fell further behind the rest of the UK in international tests for 15-year-olds. The latest PISA results show the biggest drop in maths and a dip in reading, though science scores have seen a slight rise. Former teacher Fionnuala Wilson says school inspections in Wales are failing to identify the changes needed.
12: They often go into schools and give this school a glowing Eston inspection report, despite the fact that maybe 60% of pupils are reading at a reading age below where their chronological age is. We need a joined up system where everybody understands what is expected.
11: The First Minister says plans to improve numeracy and literacy in Wales will be set out next week. It's estimated 300 departing flights have been cancelled from UK airports after a faltered air traffic control. NAT says it's implemented a fix but warns the system will take time to recover. This man's had his work flight to Madrid cancelled.
13: We were told our flight was cancelled and then we were put on hold by British Airways for an hour, which they then told us that the only option was to fly to Paris, which has been delayed 4 hours to 1:20 a.m. and then to Madrid, so we wouldn't arrive till 11 with no sleep.
11: Cardiff Airport's among sites impacted. Israel's banned several British politicians from entering the country in retaliation for sanctions on settlements in the West Bank. The UK consulate in Jerusalem will also close. It's after the Foreign Secretary accused Israeli officials of turning a blind eye to what he called ethnic cleansing of Palestinians by settler terrorists. Sir Tom Jones has criticised bosses at ITV, revealing he didn't want to leave The Voice UK. The Welsh singer's posted on social media after being dropped from the show as a full-time coach. And the star of Gavin and Stacey's among the headline names at this year's Neath Arts Festival. Larry Lamb, known for playing Mick Shipman, will appear at the Gwynne Hall next month.
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11: Mostly dry tonight, though some showers in the west, sunny spells tomorrow, highs of 19 degrees. That's the latest. I'm Gavin Rutter.
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0: of my faves. Sam Smith's voice, honestly, just does it for me every time. And Calvin Harris, their Promises. I'm Sharni, this is Drive. 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
7: Hello again, good evening to you. I'm Jules Buckley. Well, tea time queues in the centre of Swansea starting to ease now around the Tower Bridge at M Park Tower, the Kingsway and Mansell Street looking better too. A Vivian Road between Town Hill Road and Sketty Cross still quite slow though in patches. Mumbles Road looks busy past Singleton Park, but again, it is an improving picture. As for the M4, no major delays on that westbound side now to Bagland. The 465 though still busy from Aberdillies heading up towards Resolving. And that's your latest.
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0: Classic. Girls are out there and call the shots. I'm Shani here with you on Drive. Right, two very different things to celebrate today in your random national days. 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It's also Star Trek Day. And yes, right now I am doing the Vulcan sign. So whether you're celebrating by stretching your legs or boldly going where no one has gone before, you're absolutely covered today.
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9: Hello again, good evening to you, I'm Jules Buckley. We're busy still in Swansea in the city centre, around Park Tower and of course by the Westway lights on Oystermouth Road and around the Black Pill lights too. It's busy but nothing to untoward. It's slow down Vivian Road towards Sketty Cross, heading away from T Cork, and still some delays, although improving. Gangoch down the Garden Village bypass, heading down towards Victoria Road in Gowerton. Not too bad though for the M4, the 465 though busy northeastbound from Neath, heading up towards Resolvin.
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0: with Nathaniel Carr's Driving You Happy. 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
9: 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Women in Rock, incredible powerhouse vocals, a sensational live band, and all the songs you know and love. Booked

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4: The top stories this hour. The First Minister says he accepts the education system in Wales is making headlines for all the wrong reasons. The latest international PISA test results show 15-year-olds falling further behind the rest of the UK, with math scores down the most. Rhun ap Iorwerth says his Plaid Cymru government inherited the figures and will launch a new plan for literacy and numeracy next week. Neil Butler from the NASUWT union says schools in Wales have faced years of chronic underfunding.
5: We've got problems in terms of learner behaviour, problems in terms of excessive workload of teachers, and problems in terms of the recruitment and retention of the teaching workforce. So everyone knows what the problems are and the issues are. We just need basically to get to work and do something about it.
4: Technical issues are causing disruption to flight departures in the UK, with passengers in Cardiff among those affected. National Air Traffic Services says the issue's being investigated. The Foreign Secretary has announced a trade ban with Israeli settlements in the occupied West Bank. Ed Miliband says settler terrorists are carrying out ethnic cleansing of Palestinians. Israel's president's called the trade embargo a grave miscalculation. Sir Tom Jones says ITV decided to fire him as a judge on The Voice UK. The Welsh singer's been on the show on and off since it started in 2012. Our reporter Liam Arrowsmith has more.
6: The music legend says his departure from the judging panel was only revealed to him recently. The 86-year-old says he was informed it was down to financial difficulty with insurance, but claims ITV told the papers they wanted to refresh the programme. We've asked ITV to comment. Sir Tom also says he was offered a much reduced role, something he wasn't thrilled about. Former Girls Aloud star Cheryl's being tipped to replace him.
4: Championship leader Swansea are back in action tonight, away at Southampton. Cardiff City hosts Stoke. And a well-known face from Gavin and Stacey is set to headline this year's Neath Arts Festival. Larry Lamb, famous for playing Mick Shipman, will appear at the Gwynn Hall next month.
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4: Mostly dry tonight, though some showers in the west, sunny spells tomorrow, highs of 19 degrees. That's the latest. I'm Gavin Rutter.
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Steve Winwood and Higher Love. Higher Love, how are you? How's your Tuesday going, everyone? I've had a good day actually today. Went to a bit of a shindig last night. I know, on a Monday. Can you believe it? So I did wake up this morning with a bit of a thick head. If I'm totally honest with you, I know things are going south for me when somebody opens a bottle of whiskey, because I do love whiskey. But God, I sound like my dad now. I love whiskey, but whiskey doesn't love me. No, I do love it, but it does give me a thick head. And as it came out, I thought, what are you doing? You absolute idiot. Just put it back where you found it. Well, I didn't get it out. They got it out, you know? So, anyway, I've had a message in here. You can get in touch with me, right? Go to nationplayer.com, and you can select the station that you're listening to this show on. And then send me a message. So Joe's done this, Joe Hines, right? And she's from Conwy. Hi, Joe. Shamai, how are you doing? Hi, Wynn. Please, can you play Alan Hines a song and wish him a very happy birthday? Of course I can, my darling. Absolutely. Happy birthday, Alan. I've got some more messages here as well. I've got to find them now. Here's Darcy from Wrexham. Wynn. It's somebody's birthday at work. We'd like to make it their special day. Their name is Tony. Also, if you could mention his workplace, which is the Trade Outlet. Thank you, Wynn. Of course I can. Tony and the Trade Outlet, have a brilliant, brilliant birthday. And this one is for you. I hope you're going to get away soon, because this is Spiller and Groovejet.

0: Duran Duran, is there something I should know? Do you know what? There is something I should know.
1: Okay, I need to talk to Airline Al. I have not got a clue what's going on in this picture. Al!
2: Hello, Wim.
1: What is going on in the picture?
2: I know, it's probably, I probably went a bit too far. His window just dropped down and the electrics didn't work anymore, so I said, well, I'll have a go. It was Saturday, you see, so everywhere's shut.
1: So I'm having a look at this car. I'm having a look at the picture. Let me describe it, right? The picture you've sent to me. It's got a car door on it. Yeah. And basically, you've taken the inside of the car door off.
2: Yeah, and all the electrics, like the mirror adjuster, the...
1: I can see them all.
2: Locks. Yeah.
1: Yeah.
2: Yeah. And then you go inside, and then it's got a big mechanism that holds all the glass. And that wasn't working, so I had to rip all that out.
1: Right.
2: And then... And then you have to try and find spares. So I rang up Bridgend Motor Factors. They said, oh, no, we don't do them. Oh, great. So I've got to go to Cardiff later on. They've got one in the Skoda place.
1: Oh, my word.
2: And then, I rang the garage first and said, because Hayley said, why don't you ask them, get a quote? And they said, oh, to be honest with you, we're a bit too busy, maybe next week. Oh, I can't have him driving around until next week like that. So I'll have a go. I'll have a go.
1: Are you experiencing cars? Because this looks terribly complicated, what you've done so far. There's a lot of wires there hanging out of this car.
2: I'm not. Funny enough, even the sun came out yesterday afternoon and said, oh, it looks quite hard, that, Dad.
1: Yeah. How old is
2: and
1: the
2: then
1: son?
2: He went back in. And he went back. He's 25. And then he went back in to watch Sally. Yeah.
1: He's not offering to help or anything like that. He's not getting involved, no?
2: He would, but you can only get one person in there, really. And I take photos as I go along, so that hopefully I'll get it back the same way.
1: Well, let's hope so.
2: But, yeah, I'm not a car person, but I like to fiddle, you know.
1: Yeah, I mean, that's extraordinary. I'm not a car person, but I've just taken the entire door off his car, and I'm fiddling.
2: Yeah.
1: I always think one of the great things to know is your limitations.
2: Well, I'll let you know. Maybe I found them.
1: Yeah, maybe you have. By accident. Al, good luck with that. It looks like a hell of a job. Take care, mate.
2: Cheers, mate. And you.
1: Ta-da.

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2: With Nathaniel Cars, Bridgend, Cardiff, Cumbran and Swansea. There's a Nathaniel Car for whoever you are.
3: It's not about killer abs or big left jabs, bikini selfies or TikTok fads. 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

Elton John, Are You Ready for Love? Was I ever not ready for love? That is the question. Now, Laura's been in touch, and she goes, very simply, she's from Wrexham, and she goes, Win? Yeah? I go, yeah. She goes, Rush Hour. I'm thinking, well, I don't think they have a Rush Hour in Wrexham. Then I'm thinking, no, she's asking for the song Rush Hour. The penny finally drops. Oh, it took me long enough. You're listening to Win Evans' Happy Hour.

0: Madness in our house. This is Win Evans' happy hour. Right, winners, schwinners, in-betweeners, gather round. Because this is a 999 call. Or as they call it in America, 911. Right? A woman in Kirkland in Washington hears banging about in the house downstairs. She's terrified, right? She rings the police. She goes, "There's a burglar in my house." That's the kind of accent I'm going for anyway. Officers turned up, right? They get ready. They got the guns out, everything. And they find the intruder is a fully grown, really chilled out bobcat. Now, I had to Google what it looks. It's massive. Now, it had climbed a tree, launched itself through an open window, right? And then just ambled around the house. Now, the police, like, they were like, "Oh, we're not staying here," because, like, you don't want to face a wild cat, do you? Anyway, they sent this surveillance drone into the house, and they were able to chase it out through the living room window with this surveillance drone. I know. So if you see a bobcat in your house, not that you're likely to see a bobcat in the UK because we don't have them, but if you do, oh, I remember once, like, a cat got into the house. I absolutely pooed my pants. It ran straight past me. Oh, I tell you what, I was doing that thing. Because I could hear something in the house. I was doing that thing of going, John, you've got the back door, haven't you?
1: Yes, Win, I've got the back door. Have you got the side door?
0: So it was like that, right? I was acting. You see me in the adverts. I was a really good actor back in the day. It was just a cat.
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Robbie Williams and a rock DJ. And that brings it to a nice close for us, right, tonight. That is the end of Happy Hour, but I shall see you tomorrow.

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5: 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Women in Rock, incredible powerhouse vocals, a sensational live band, and all the songs you know and love. Book tickets now.

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1: And now, the weather.
2: Outside, gloomy skies, a persistent drizzle, and a chilly wind blowing from the west, north, east, and south. But inside, temperatures of toasty warm with a high chance of plush rugs, soft lighting and snuggly throws. 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